0: you know, a wide variety of evidence from lots of different independent sources over a long period of time or over a reasonable period of time. If you think about it a little bit like writing a biography of a word. So the Oxford English Dictionary is a historical dictionary. We try and tell, you know, effectively the life story of a word.
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3: Lethbridge weather.
2: Sunshine today with the high going up to 26. Tonight clear with a low of 12. Tomorrow, another sunny one with a high reaching 31. On Thursday, more sun with a high of 28.
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11: Sunshine today with a high going up to 26. Tonight, clear with a low of 12. Tomorrow, another sunny one with a high reaching 31. On Thursday, more sun with a high of 28.
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4: 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We have an absolute blast with the extremely friendly, gentle creatures. I usually bring a baby bunny, guinea pig, teddy bear, hamster, hedgehog, and even a micro squirrel with me. We have sweet hand-fed baby conures, and these small parrots love coming out on visits. The reptiles that join me on field trips are a couple of exotic geckos, a bearded dragon, a tortoise, and a big ball python. They're so much fun, and they're a great way for kids and adults to learn about these adorable creatures. Everybody gets to hold, pet, cuddle, and get pictures with the animals, and they're very educational, too. We talk about some of the key differences between mammals, birds, and reptiles, where each animal

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0: 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I'm giving up on love. 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
1: Good morning. I'm Justin Goulet. A fire ban has been issued for all open fires in Lethbridge's River Valley. Officials say the current conditions, including warmer temperatures and low humidity, have created a high risk for fast-moving and uncontrolled fires. You're asked to use extra caution if you're visiting the River Valley and make sure all smoking materials are fully extinguished and disposed of safely. The city of Lethbridge has launched a new year-long traffic safety campaign. Five new message boards have been set up along the Whoop-Up Drive corridor. They feature reminders for drivers, cyclists, and pedestrians to stay safe on our local roadways. Officials say the hope is to create a culture of safe driving habits. The city adds the message boards will also be used to keep you informed on things like construction, emergencies, and severe weather events. And Southern Alberta wanted the best, and now they're getting the best. The hottest KISS tribute band in the land, Icons, the KISS Experience. My Lethbridge Now, Stan Ashby, has more.
2: Icons recreates the signature makeup, costumes, and classic hits for a larger-than-life spectacle this Saturday night at the Empress Theatre in Fort McLeod. Kevin Becker, or the Star Child, says if you're a true KISS fan, you'll see a lot of the little subtleties and synchronized moves of a classic live KISS show with costumes from the Love Gun era.
3: 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This will be our second time out. And the crew there is great folk. And the people we met last time, again, we came out after and we do pictures and we'll sign stuff for people as well.
2: Becker adds Icons has been touring Western Canada since 2008. 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
1: 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In sports, the Lethbridge Bulls beat the Sylvan Lake Gulls 4-3 yesterday. It's a rematch at Gull Stadium tonight. In the majors, the Blue Jays beat the Giants 9-3. Their series wraps up today. And Kyle Lowry has retired as a Toronto Raptor. The NBA champion signed a one-day contract with the team yesterday. It was also announced that the Raptors will retire Lowry's number 7 jersey next season.
0: Lethbridge weather.
1: A mix of sun and cloud for your Wednesday with risk of a thunderstorm late this afternoon. It's going to be a hot one with a high reaching 30. Tonight, a few clouds, low of 11. Tomorrow, mostly sunny with a high of 29. Then on Friday, more sunshine with a high of 30.
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0: 98.1 The Ranch, Dwight Yoakam Fast is U609 Wednesday, July 8th. Good morning. Oh, it's going to be so nice today. It's going to get up to 30 degrees on the thermometer, but thermometer's saying, hold my beer, add that to the Humidex, the humidity in the air, along with the heat. It's going to feel like 32 degrees. Must be Street Wheeler Street Machine weekend in 48 hours. It most certainly is. We're going to be talking about it in a few minutes that, rules of the road apply, especially for Saturday night when everybody gets to drive around Lethbridge, 3rd, and Mayor McGrath after the controlled cruise on 3rd Avenue Friday. That's where you sit on your lawn chair and enjoy the beautiful street machines if you're not actually participating in driving a street machine in it. But prepare for the heat and prepare for, law enforcement to be out, making sure everybody follows the rules, unlike a guy that we'll be talking about in Grand Prairie a little bit later this hour that he did not follow the rules. A guy who always follows the rules, along with Street Machine Weekend. It's opening night tonight for Mary Poppins, the musical. This is the Disney-sanctioned show. Let me tell you, the people from Phoenix Arts Co. who put this on spent a pretty penny to get the licensing to put this on at the Yates. It starts tonight. I know I've been involved in the show for the rehearsal process. Time-wise has been short, as in we've been rehearsing for 5 weeks, but it's been 5 weeks straight. It's been 4 or 5 hours a day, Saturday, 9 hours in the day. Everyone is doing this for the love of Mary Poppins and bringing you a show on the stage. No one is getting paid. It's for your entertainment and our, I don't know what. there's something just a little bit off about us wanting to spend that much time in funny little shoes and outfits. But we had our preview night last night. A couple hundred people in the audience. Now I've got room for about 400 if you don't have your tickets yet for Mary Poppins this evening at the Yates, or our run that goes from today until the 18th. Go to the Yates box office, give them a call, or just ask Admiral Boom, who I play, for a pair of tickets.
1: Bit early tonight, aren't you, Admiral?
2: Nonsense. Bang on the dot as usual. The wind's coming up and the glass is falling. Don't like the look of it.
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0: 98.1 The Ranch, Taylor Swift, I knew it. I knew you, 626, Wednesday, July 8th. I'm Ryan, many 2 days away from the kickoff of Street Wheelers Street Machine Weekend, the controlled cruise on 3rd Avenue downtown. If you're not in the cruise, set up your lawn chair real estate around 5:30 or so. The cruise starts around 6 and goes till about 10. There will be some road closures related to that downtown. Then the drag racing at the exhibition grounds, the grandstand, and Sunday. Everything stands still, but is still incredible. The show and shine at Galt Gardens. Ranch Bud, even you're excited.
1: Ooh-wee. Get ready, Lethbridge, because Street Wheelers Street Machine Weekend is rolling into town in 2 days. We love the classic rides, but remember, the rules of the road still apply. Every year, folks end up with expensive tickets for stunting and speeding. Because they forgot Mayor McGrath ain't a racetrack. Just take a gander at the guy up in Grand Prairie who got clocked this week at a whopping 202 kilometers per hour. Yeesh, 92 clicks over the limit. Straight to court and do not pass go with that stunt. Now many, with Street Wheelers here, don't even think about pushing that soccer mom van past 60 on Mayor McGrath. You're just gonna get a funny look from the dude beside you in the Camaro, and your sliding doors won't ever close properly again.
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1: Good morning, I'm Justin Goulet. The Alberta sheriffs have shut down a problem property on the north side of Lethbridge after complaints of alleged drug activity. The investigation into the 13th Avenue North home started in March of last year, and officials say during the investigation, officers spotted multiple short-term visits to the house consistent with drug activity. Then in May of last year, four people were arrested after a search of the home with police seizing drugs and supplies. The property has now been ordered to be closed for 90 days. If you noticed a plume of black smoke over the river valley on Monday, Lethbridge Fire and EMS crews were responding to a commercial building fire. Officials say crews responded just after 11 o'clock that morning near the intersection of Highway 3 and 5th Avenue North. The building where the fire started was destroyed, but the flames didn't spread and there were no injuries reported. The cause of the fire is still under investigation. And Festival Square comes alive today with the downtown Lethbridge Farmers Market. The event's an Alberta-approved farmers market, which means at least 80% of available items are made, baked, or grown in the province. Today's market runs from 9 to 2, with the free event happening weekly on Wednesdays until August 26th. The downtown market is co-produced by Excite Lethbridge and the Downtown Lethbridge BRZ and presented by 94.1 CJOC. 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All the details are at MyLethbridgeNow.com. In sports, the Lethbridge Bulls beat the Sylvan Lake Gulls 4-3 yesterday. It's a rematch in Sylvan Lake this evening. In the majors, the Blue Jays beat the Giants 9-3. Their series wraps up today. And Kyle Lowry has retired as a Toronto Raptor. The NBA champion signed a one-day contract with the team yesterday. It was also announced that the Raptors will retire Lowry's number 7 jersey next season.
0: Lethbridge weather.
1: A mix of sun and cloud for your Wednesday with risk of a thunderstorm late this afternoon. It's going to be a hot one with a high reaching 30. Tonight, a few clouds, low of 11. Tomorrow, mostly sunny with a high of 29. Then on Friday, more sunshine with a high of 30.
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98.1 The Ranch Chevy Silverado at 6:37. I'm Ryan Menny. Wednesday, July 8th, doing staycation stuff with the family. Threw everybody in the Chevy yesterday. Went up the road just a few minutes. I am embarrassed. Absolutely embarrassed. What color is my red face? To say I have never been to Birds of Prey in Coaldale. I was showing people at our rehearsal night behind the scenes. We're getting dressed in our costumes and I'm showing, hey, everybody, look what I was doing earlier today before I came to the Yates to do our show tonight. And

0: and feed these Canada geese without, you know, not making it out alive. They were friendly. They knew what we were there for was to feed them. When they know they're being fed, they're the nicest animals on the planet. And you have like dozens of white ducks and geese, and then the Canada geese at your feet, just eating your food. But also another way that you can feed the birds is if you have some really bad freezer burnt steak, guess what? They're bald eagle that they do bald eagle flights. One person stands with a heavy glove and by a post, puts the eagle up on a post. Another person goes way down to the end, the other end of the field. I'm going to post a video of this in just a few moments, and has a little piece of chicken or steak or whatever their eagles like to eat. And that eagle can spot it from literally a mile away, goes flying. And it's an incredible thing to see that eagle is bald eagle size. It's massive and it's right there in front of your face. And they do that presentation 2 times a day. Can't recommend it enough. Super friendly, knowledgeable staff and so many cute birdies. And yes, I held a great horned owl on my fist wearing the glove yesterday. Got a photo of that even as well. They're open 7 days a week, 9:30 to 5. Who is going to Birds of Prey next?
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13: 6:46, Wednesday, July 8th. I'm Ryan Menny. Street Machine Weekend officially kicks off in 2 days right here in Lethbridge to, entertain you. I'm giving you sneak peeks for the rest of this week on the Retro Ranch of what I'll be playing for you. We've got specific music in the run Friday, Saturday, and Sunday for, it's cruising music. It's cruising country music to crank while you're either sitting on the sidewalk watching the cars or driving the cars in the cruise. This song came out in 2006 for the movie Cars, but it almost never happened. When Pixar approached the band to cover the 1991 Tom Cochran classic, they actually turned it down at first because they said the original is perfect, should not be touched. Movie executives begged them to do it anyway. They finally gave in, made the song. It became such a massive studio surprise, the band literally stopped production on their album that they had been working on just so they could recall it and squeeze this song onto the track list. It went on to become one of the biggest hits of their entire career. Going back 20 years to 2006, cover of a 35-year-old song as we count down 48 hours to Street Machine Weekend. Rascal Flatts, Life is a Highway on the Retro Ranch.
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1: Good morning. I'm Justin Goulet. A fire ban has been issued for all open fires in Lethbridge's River Valley. Officials say the current conditions, including warmer temperatures and low humidity, have created a high risk for fast-moving and uncontrolled fires. You're asked to use extra caution if you're visiting the River Valley and make sure all smoking materials are fully extinguished and disposed of safely. The city of Lethbridge has launched a new year-long traffic safety campaign. Five new message boards have been set up along the Whoop-Up Drive corridor. They feature reminders for drivers, cyclists, and pedestrians to stay safe on our local roadways. Officials say the hope is to create a culture of safe driving habits. The city adds the message boards will also be used to keep you informed on things like construction, emergencies, and severe weather events. And Southern Alberta wanted the best, and now they're getting the best. The hottest KISS tribute band in the land, Icons, the KISS Experience. My Lethbridge Now, Stan Ashby, has more.
2: Icons recreates the signature makeup, costumes, and classic hits for a larger-than-life spectacle this Saturday night at the Empress Theatre in Fort McLeod. Kevin Becker, or the Star Child, says if you're a true KISS fan, you'll see a lot of the little subtleties and synchronized moves of a classic live KISS show with costumes from the Love Gun era.
3: 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This will be our second time out. And the crew there is great folk. And the people we met last time, again, we came out after and we do pictures and we'll sign stuff for people as well.
2: Becker adds Icons has been touring Western Canada since 2008. 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
1: 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In sports, the Lethbridge Bulls beat the Sylvan Lake Gulls 4-3 yesterday. It's a rematch at Gull Stadium tonight. In the majors, the Blue Jays beat the Giants 9-3. Their series wraps up today. And Kyle Lowry has retired as a Toronto Raptor. The NBA champion signed a one-day contract with the team yesterday. It was also announced that the Raptors will retire Lowry's number 7 jersey next season.
0: Lethbridge weather.
1: A mix of sun and cloud for your Wednesday with risk of a thunderstorm late this afternoon. It's going to be a hot one with a high reaching 30. Tonight, a few clouds, low of 11. Tomorrow, mostly sunny with a high of 29. Then on Friday, more sunshine with a high of 30.
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0: Put it on me, 7:09, good Wednesday morning, July 8th. I'm Ryan Menny. Oh, it's going to be a scorcher today. Of course it is. It's this time of year, Street Wheeler, Street Machine weekend, Friday, Saturday, Sunday. It just gets stinking hot. You can see the heat waves going down 3rd Ave, leading to Mayor McGrath and the water tower shimmering in the background. It just feels phenomenal. It's such an exciting time of year. We've got that kicking off in 2 days. You want to beat the heat. Tonight, it's opening night for Mary Poppins the musical, I know, because I've been rehearsing and sweating like crazy. The literal sweat equity that's gone into this show from, okay, the people on stage, there's about 45 people on stage at any one time. It's a massive show. It's a Disney-sanctioned show that they got the licensing from, and it opens up tonight at the Yates. But let me tell you this. So we had our rehearsal, our final rehearsal, but it was a pre-show, a preview night, if you will, last night, and we had a couple hundred people in the theater at the Yates, and it was the first time fully performing the show in front of an audience. And there are effects in the show. There's magic in the show. Besides the incredibly entertaining and just blow your mind skilled dancers and singers in this show, you will see magical effects. It's like, ooh, even some of us in the wings, we're waiting to go on for our next scene. And the actors are all hiding back. Oh, that was really neat. Oh, look at that. And a million other things that will get your attention and blow you away. It's like, how do they do that on stage? I don't know. I wasn't involved in making it. I've just been practicing the singing and the dancing for the last couple of months. We open tonight. Hope to see you there. It is air conditioned. You'll see me on stage almost the entire show, just as a multitude of characters. But as the weather guy for decades, it's fitting that my character name is Admiral Boom.
1: Bit early tonight, aren't you, Admiral?
2: Nonsense. Bang on the dot as usual. The wind's coming up and the glass is falling. Don't like the look of it.
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0: 98.1 The Ranch, woman, 723, and lordy, oh my goodness, 32 degrees with the humid X today. It's going to be hot. Did you know that the city of Lethbridge is putting up watering stations, not for your horse, for you? They're going to have places, public water stations. You can grab some water at Nicholas Sharon, Legacy, Henderson Lake Parks, Galt Gardens downtown as well. And spray parks are open at Legacy on the north side, Nicholas Sharon on the west side. Those are all free. That's free ways to cool down. Then, of course, Henderson is open with the water slides and all the fun. And it's hot because it's Street Wheelers Street Machine weekend, the cruise down 3rd Ave on Friday night, the unofficial cruise that people can join in along 3rd and Mayor McGrath. You want to see all the cars but drive along in your own vehicle, you're welcome to do that. They're not shutting down any roads on Saturday, but that's when people go out again. And then the show and shine on Sunday at Galt Gardens. Ranch Bot, you're excited.
1: Ooh-wee. Get ready, Lethbridge, because Street Wheeler's Street Machine Weekend is rolling into town in 2 days. We love the classic rides, but remember, the rules of the road still apply. Every year, folks end up with expensive tickets for stunting and speeding because they forgot Mayor McGrath ain't a racetrack. Just take a gander at the guy up in Grand Prairie who got clocked this week at a whopping 202 kilometers per hour. Yeesh. 92 clicks over the limit. Straight to court and do not pass go with that stunt. Now many, with Street Wheelers here, don't even think about pushing that soccer mom van past 60 on Mayor McGrath. You're just gonna get a funny look from the dude beside you in the Camaro, and your sliding doors won't ever close properly again.
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caused some tears, but more to the point of our story. 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We'd pull one truck out and get another stuck in, and motors that roar and tires that spin would sink right down, down to the diff, and we'd all take turns and do it again until no one could move. 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
2: Good morning, I'm Justin Goulet. The Alberta sheriffs have shut down a problem property on the north side of Lethbridge after complaints of alleged drug activity. The investigation into the 13th Avenue North home started in March of last year, and officials say during the investigation, officers spotted multiple short-term visits to the house consistent with drug activity. Then in May of last year, four people were arrested after a search of the home with police seizing drugs and supplies. The property has now been ordered to be closed for 90 days. If you noticed a plume of black smoke over the river valley on Monday, Lethbridge Fire and EMS crews were responding to a commercial building fire. Officials say crews responded just after 11 o'clock that morning near the intersection of Highway 3 and 5th Avenue North. The building where the fire started was destroyed, but the flames didn't spread and there were no injuries reported. The cause of the fire is still under investigation. And Festival Square comes alive today with the downtown Lethbridge Farmers Market. The event's an Alberta-approved farmers market, which means at least 80% of available items are made, baked, or grown in the province. Today's market runs from 9 to 2, with the free event happening weekly on Wednesdays until August 26th. The downtown market is co-produced by Excite Lethbridge and the downtown Lethbridge BRZ and presented by 94.1 CJOC. 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All the details are at MyLethbridgeNow.com. In sports, the Lethbridge Bulls beat the Sylvan Lake Gulls 4-3 yesterday. It's a rematch in Sylvan Lake this evening. In the majors, the Blue Jays beat the Giants 9-3. Their series wraps up today. And Kyle Lowry has retired as a Toronto Raptor. The NBA champion signed a one-day contract with the team yesterday. It was also announced that the Raptors will retire Lowry's number 7 jersey next season.
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2: A mix of sun and cloud for your Wednesday with risk of a thunderstorm late this afternoon. It's going to be a hot one with a high reaching 30. Tonight, a few clouds, low of 11. Tomorrow, mostly sunny with a high of 29. Then on Friday, more sunshine with a high of 30.
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0: entertainer and a guy on the Yellowstone spinoff for a couple episodes of Marshall's, Riley Green, Worst Way, 734, 98.1 The Ranch. Happy Wednesday, July 8th. I'm Ryan Menny. Marshall's, is it the same quality as Yellowstone and the other spinoff, Dutton Ranch? No. But does it get you sucked in, even though it's, you know, I know that's completely ridiculous of a storyline, and I can't believe that just happened, and I can't believe that just happened, but I just got to keep watching. That's Marshall's. That sums it up just perfectly. Something else completely ridiculous, but you just can't help tuning in. We're getting calls already, but it's not time to call yet. We've got a couple of minutes until we play Ranch Cash Cow, Bessie. We get her out of the barn. She does not produce milk. She produces cash. Magical cow. And yes, concept totally ridiculous, but hey, play along in a few minutes and have some fun with us. And Cash Cow brought to you by Crystal Springs Dairy Company on their Facebook page. Check out the full details on, this sounds like a lot of fun, the very first inaugural edition of the Sandcastle Showdown, July 18th at Park Lake, which is, that's how you get to Crystal Springs. Drive to Park Lake, but instead of going into the parking lot, just drive up that road that you're on, an extra two clicks, and Crystal Springs is on the left side there. I think I'm going to go to the patio with the kids today and have introduce them to dill poutine. Yeah, we haven't done that yet. I think today's the day. It's going to be amazing. But plan for July 18th, this inaugural annual Sandcastle Showdown, $10 for individual builders, $20 per team. The proceeds go to the Alberta Children's Hospital, and there's big prizes up for grabs. Most importantly, you could be crowned grand champion as, I'm not making this up, this is Crystal Springs Dairy Company. with their name obviously all over the trophy. Well, they want your name on the trophy specifically, but they will name you the Golden Cheese.
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12: 7:43, I'm Ryan Menny. Actually, Nikayuko also has kids camps this month and next month for 10 to 13-year-olds. My 11-year-old just signed up for this one. She's very excited about that. 7:43, it's time for the Ranch Cash Cow, brought to you by Crystal Springs Dairy Company. Yes, the same people putting on that sandcastle competition on July 18th. We're getting Bessie out of the barn right now. She produces

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1: 747, I'm Ryan Menny. Ranch cash cow, cash on the line. 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We're participating with Mike this morning. Mike, you have never played the Ranch cash cow contest ever before. This is an exciting morning.
2: Very exciting.
1: Have you, did you hear me mentioning a few moments ago, Crystal Springs has sandcastle competition at Park Lake on July 18th. Have you ever been in a sandcastle competition?
2: I've seen quite a few out in the Okanagan, but I've never participated in
1: Yes, one. They've got good sand there, but they've spent a big amount of effort with their partners to make the sand extra nice at Park Lake, so might even rival the Okanagan. Maybe think about making a sandcastle on the 18th and getting your name as the big cheese on the Stanley Cup of sandcastle competitions. All right, Mike, we're going to start out Bessie here, and if the amount of cash that comes out of our magical cow is not to your liking, you just say, I'd like another squeeze, please, and we will see if she gives you more money or if we just make her cranky and she kicks the bucket in and you lose all the cash. Sound good?
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3: $25.
1: Well, that's dill pickle poutine for the whole family at Crystal Springs, but not much else. That's Bessie. Come on. This is Mike's first time.
2: Give her another squeeze, please.
1: Another squeeze, please.
3: $49.
1: We've been through this before. She's dehydrated. $49.
2: Another squeeze, please.
1: Another squeeze, please, for Mike.
3: $156.
1: Well, that went up a little bit.
2: Let's take that and run with it.
1: Taking $156 and running. Mike, yep. Your first time playing Ranch Cash Cow. Was there anything left? No, there was not. Look at that. You are batting 100%. Mike, congrats, and hey, you could be living the high life at the sandcastle competition with a really nice, expensive lawn chair.
2: Snow cones for everyone.
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2: 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And corn is holding at $2.97. In the milling wheat markets, September Minneapolis futures are unchanged at $6.28 per bushel, with local hard red spring bid for July movement at $7.75 per bushel delivered. Looking at the oil seeds, November canola futures added $2.70 at $7.5990 per ton, with delivered pricing at $17.23 per bushel. In the pulse markets, red lentils are trading at 23 cents a pound and yellow peas are sideways at $7.75 per bushel. Over to the cattle market, August live cattle dropped $1.10 at $238 per hundredweight. 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

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Nah, seriously, man, don't drop it. Because I just bought it. You're going to be hanging around here while you want to watch my jacket? Oh, thanks, man. I'm going to be out here dancing with your girlfriend.

0: 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This is Ranch News.
1: Good morning. I'm Justin Goulet. A fire ban has been issued for all open fires in Lethbridge's River Valley. Officials say the current conditions, including warmer temperatures and low humidity, have created a high risk for fast-moving and uncontrolled fires. You're asked to use extra caution if you're visiting the River Valley and make sure all smoking materials are fully extinguished and disposed of safely. The city of Lethbridge has launched a new year-long traffic safety campaign. Five new message boards have been set up along the Whoop-Up Drive corridor. They feature reminders for drivers, cyclists, and pedestrians to stay safe on our local roadways. Officials say the hope is to create a culture of safe driving habits. The city adds the message boards will also be used to keep you informed on things like construction, emergencies, and severe weather events. And Southern Alberta wanted the best, and now they're getting the best. The hottest KISS tribute band in the land, Icons, the KISS Experience. My Lethbridge Now, Stan Ashby, has more.
2: Icons recreates the signature makeup, costumes, and classic hits for a larger-than-life spectacle this Saturday night at the Empress Theatre in Fort McLeod. Kevin Becker, or the Star Child, says if you're a true KISS fan, you'll see a lot of the little subtleties and synchronized moves of a classic live KISS show with costumes from the Love Gun era.
3: The venue is wonderful. 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This will be our second time out. And the crew there is great folk. And the people we met last time, again, we came out after and we do pictures and we'll sign stuff for people as well.
2: Becker adds Icons has been touring Western Canada since 2008. 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
1: 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In sports, the Lethbridge Bulls beat the Sylvan Lake Gulls 4-3 yesterday. It's a rematch at Gull Stadium tonight. In the majors, the Blue Jays beat the Giants 9-3. Their series wraps up today. And Kyle Lowry has retired as a Toronto Raptor. The NBA champion signed a one-day contract with the team yesterday. It was also announced that the Raptors will retire Lowry's number 7 jersey next season.
0: Lethbridge weather.
1: A mix of sun and cloud for your Wednesday with risk of a thunderstorm late this afternoon. It's going to be a hot one with a high reaching 30. Tonight, a few clouds, low of 11. Tomorrow, mostly sunny with a high of 29. Then on Friday, more sunshine with a high of 30.
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0: This week in Calgary, don't forget the folks, Brad Rempel and his band that played for us a couple of months ago in Lethbridge, the Grandstand Entertainers at the end of each night.
1: So pumped to announce that we'll be headlining the 2026 Calgary Stampede Grandstand Show. Being from Alberta means so much to me to be back in Alberta for this event and to be sharing the stage alongside so many great international talents and the young Canadians. See you July 3rd to 12th at the Calgary Stampede.

0: 98.1 The Ranch, again, Brad Rempel and the gang from High Valley playing at the very end of the night on the grandstand for the rest of Stampede this week. I'm leaving you at 8.09. Happy Wednesday, July 8th. I'm Ryan Menny in full staycation mode. My family and I, we don't have plans of leaving the broadcast area this summer. We've been doing staycation stuff, and we had some friends that I grew up with in Sterling who... and then we both ended up in Lethbridge, and then we went our different directions. And Jeff, my buddy, he ended up in Australia, and that's where he met his wife, and they had their kids. And we hadn't seen them in a couple years since they had been back to visit in Lethbridge 3 years ago. And he said, we're back in town. We're doing a bunch of fun stuff in your area. Always heard about birds of prey in Coaldale. What color is my red face? Or how much egg do I have on my face, having never gone to Birds of Prey in Coaldale? So we did that yesterday. It was an amazing day. And just in 90 minutes, the stuff that we saw, that we got to do, the cute little owls that they bring out that you get to see. And then since they're totally nonprofit, anything that is admission goes towards taking care of the birds. And the birds that they have there are incredible. There's also, it's funny, we're this isn't a sidetrack. Mary Poppins, the musical, opens tonight. I'm in that. And one of the key songs from the movie, if you know the movie and you know the music from it, is Feed the Birds, Tuppence a Bag. Well, it's $5 for three big bags. My three kids were running around having the time of their life, but also worried, are we going to die because we're feeding Canada geese along with the other ducks and the geese? No, they were the friendliest birds of any kind I've ever met, and you can go amongst hundreds of them to feed them. But the kicker was I have to mention this: two tiny baby little hawks, like born a couple of days ago. You can see those as soon as you come in. The end of the show for us before we had to zip off because I had to get to play practice for our final rehearsal for Mary Poppins that opens tonight at the 8th was the bald eagle that grabs his snack from the hand of one of the staff. I got it in slow-mo for you. It turned out amazing. You can see it on our Instagram and Facebook social media feeds. Big thank you to the friendly, super knowledgeable staff at Birds of Prey for making our staycation event yesterday super fun. Who is going to go to Birds of Prey next?
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0: 98.1 The Ranch, Keith Urban, Straight Line, 825. I'm Ryan Menney. Yes, the whole point is traffic driving all in one straight line and then turning around and doing it all over again on 3rd Avenue. Street Wheeler, Street Machine Weekend is here, and that's what they're going to be doing Friday night, starting at about 6 on 3rd Ave, just a couple blocks away from where we're broadcasting right now, downtown Lethbridge, just a block up from Scenic Drive. That's where they shut things down right there, close the street specifically to people that have signed up to be in the cruise, the controlled cruise. It's Saturday night if you want to mingle in your vehicle that, you know, maybe wasn't, you haven't put thousands of dollars into it, thousands of hours into it, making it a cruise-worthy vehicle, but you still want to be amongst the really cool cars. Hey, that's okay, too. They'll do that with you Saturday night, and you can just drive up 3rd and May McGrath and Scenic and all of the roads to be part of the unofficial cruise on Saturday. The official one is Friday. Even Ranch Bot's excited.
1: Ooh-wee. Get ready, Lethbridge, because Street Wheeler's Street Machine Weekend is rolling into town in 2 days. We love the classic rides, but remember, the rules of the road still apply. Every year, folks end up with expensive tickets for stunting and speeding because they forgot Mayor McGrath ain't a racetrack. Just take a gander at the guy up in Grand Prairie who got clocked this week at a whopping 202 kilometers per hour. Yeesh. 92 clicks over the limit. Straight to court and do not pass go with that stunt. Now many, with Street Wheelers here, don't even think about pushing that soccer mom van past 60 on Mayor McGrath. You're just gonna get a funny look from the dude beside you in the Camaro, and your sliding doors won't ever close properly again.
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1: Good morning. I'm Justin Goulet. The Alberta sheriffs have shut down a problem property on the north side of Lethbridge after complaints of alleged drug activity. The investigation into the 13th Avenue North home started in March of last year, and officials say during the investigation, officers spotted multiple short-term visits to the house consistent with drug activity. Then in May of last year, four people were arrested after a search of the home with police seizing drugs and supplies. The property has now been ordered to be closed for 90 days. If you noticed a plume of black smoke over the river valley on Monday, Lethbridge Fire and EMS crews were responding to a commercial building fire. Officials say crews responded just after 11 o'clock that morning near the intersection of Highway 3 and 5th Avenue North. The building where the fire started was destroyed, but the flames didn't spread and there were no injuries reported. The cause of the fire is still under investigation. And Festival Square comes alive today with the downtown Lethbridge Farmers Market. The event's an Alberta-approved farmers market, which means at least 80% of available items are made, baked, or grown in the province. Today's market runs from 9 to 2, with the free event happening weekly on Wednesdays until August 26th. The downtown market is co-produced by Excite Lethbridge and the Downtown Lethbridge BRZ and presented by 94.1 CJOC. 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All the details are at MyLethbridgeNow.com. In sports, the Lethbridge Bulls beat the Sylvan Lake Gulls 4-3 yesterday. It's a rematch in Sylvan Lake this evening. In the majors, the Blue Jays beat the Giants 9-3. Their series wraps up today. And Kyle Lowry has retired as a Toronto Raptor. The NBA champion signed a one-day contract with the team yesterday. It was also announced that the Raptors will retire Lowry's number 7 jersey next season.
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1: A mix of sun and cloud for your Wednesday with risk of a thunderstorm late this afternoon. It's going to be a hot one with a high reaching 30. Tonight, a few clouds, low of 11. Tomorrow, mostly sunny with a high of 29. Then on Friday, more sunshine with a high of 30.
0: Wake up, wake up. Ranch Mornings with Ryan Menny, brought to you by House of Cars Lethbridge.
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0: 8:35. Good Wednesday morning, 98.1 The Ranch, July 8th. I'm Ryan Menney. It's going to feel like it's 32 degrees when the thermometer hits 30 and the humidity in the air, that's the Humidex, the heat and the humidity is going to make it feel like 32 today. And the UV index, very high. Wear a hat, put on sunscreen, all that stuff. If you're outdoors for any amount of time today, you're going to be turned into a quick piece of Canadian bacon if you don't. A way to stay cool today, a couple of ideas. First, the city of Lethbridge has set up public water stations because we've got 30 degrees plus for the rest of the week and the weekend. Nicholas Sharon, Legacy, and Henderson Lake Parks, and also Galt Gardens downtown. You can find those public water stations. And the spray parks are open, of course. Legacy Park on the north side, Nicholas Sharon on the west side. Those are all free. The public library during the day, that's where you can find air conditioning. Tonight, find air conditioning if you have a ticket to opening night of Mary Poppins, the musical, brought to you by Phoenix Arts Co. Now, here's the deal. So I'm in this show. We had our preview night last night, and it went fantastic. We had a couple of 100 people in the audience. There were things in the show that us in the cast had never seen before, magical elements and things that happen. I don't want to rag any of it for you, but it's a magical show. It's just like the movie. There's magic that happens, crazy things that happen, sight gags that happen. And us in the cast, we had not seen the technology behind how they did this kind of stuff. And we're waiting in the wings going, ooh, that was really neat. While we're on stage and hearing the hoorays and the cheers and the laughs and the tears from the audience, there's also us living it for the first time with the effects and everything. So you're going to have a great time. You can get your tickets at the Yates box office by calling them or just Google Mary Poppins Lethbridge online, and that'll send you to the link. This is the other thing that they didn't tell us at the beginning. I didn't realize that they were going for Broadway level production. The dancers, the talent, the singers in this show are incredible. For me, it's been a great weight loss program. And also feeling a little bit typecast, but I fought for this role along with the multiple characters that I play on stage in different scenes for Let's Go Fly a Kite and Chimney Sweep and Step in Time. I was very excited to get the role of Admiral Boom, mostly because, you know, I've been doing the weather for the last couple decades.
1: Bit early tonight, aren't you, Admiral?
2: Nonsense. Bang on the dot as usual. The wind's coming up and the glass is falling. Don't like the look of it.
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0: 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Wednesday, July 8th. Oh, Lordy, it's going to be a hot one today. Humidity in the air is going to make the temperature of 30 feel like 32 degrees. And even though we had some lovely morning rain yesterday, it wasn't enough. And even though the River Valley and the coulees look green right now, which is, you know, a rare sight in this area, we do have a fire ban in the River Valley of Lethbridge put on by announced by the city that it's too dry. Don't be doing any kinds of flammable stuff of any kind in the River Valley right now of Lethbridge, a fire ban. In fact, we just had that commercial building, unfortunately, burned down just a couple of days ago, the big black smoke that was coming from the River Valley. So take care in the River Valley and just sit back on the lawn chair and enjoy the 32 degrees. Today, who are we kidding? We're Canadian. When it gets above 20, we all start screaming.
1: I'm melting! Oh, what a world!
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1: Good morning. I'm Justin Goulet. A fire ban has been issued for all open fires in Lethbridge's River Valley. Officials say the current conditions, including warmer temperatures and low humidity, have created a high risk for fast-moving and uncontrolled fires. You're asked to use extra caution if you're visiting the River Valley and make sure all smoking materials are fully extinguished and disposed of safely. The City of Lethbridge has launched a new year-long traffic safety campaign. Five new message boards have been set up along the Whoop-Up Drive corridor. They feature reminders for drivers, cyclists, and pedestrians to stay safe on our local roadways. Officials say the hope is to create a culture of safe driving habits. The city adds the message boards will also be used to keep you informed on things like construction, emergencies, and severe weather events. And Southern Alberta wanted the best, and now they're getting the best. The hottest KISS tribute band in the land, Icons, the KISS Experience. My Lethbridge Now, Stan Ashby, has more.
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1: 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In sports, the Lethbridge Bulls beat the Sylvan Lake Gulls 4-3 yesterday. It's a rematch at Gull Stadium tonight. In the majors, the Blue Jays beat the Giants 9-3. Their series wraps up today. And Kyle Lowry has retired as a Toronto Raptor. The NBA champion signed a one-day contract with the team yesterday. It was also announced that the Raptors will retire Lowry's number 7 jersey next season.
0: Lethbridge weather.
1: A mix of sun and cloud for your Wednesday with risk of a thunderstorm late this afternoon. It's going to be a hot one with a high reaching 30. Tonight, a few clouds, low of 11. Tomorrow, mostly sunny with a high of 29. Then on Friday, more sunshine with a high of 30.
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0: 98.1 The Ranch, Tim McGraw, One Bad Habit, 9/11, Wednesday, July 8th. I'm Ryan Menney. You know, I'm not the only one with this bad habit. You live in a place for so long, you just take it for granted. And it's like, yeah, I've done everything there is to do with it. All the fun stuff. Yeah, there's nothing to do around here. Yeah, and then you have visitors come to town and say, hey, you ever been to the blah, blah, blah? And you realize, no, I have not. Hey, why haven't I never been there? Why? What do you mean? Yeah, that's a great idea. That was me yesterday going to Birds of Prey in Coaldale and having a wonderful time with the family. My three kids, all different ages, loved it. Wife loved it. I loved it. I think even the great horned owl loved it. He was like, yeah, you're holding me just perfect there, Mr. Manny. Yep, just like that. From owls of all different kinds that the staff show off to you at special talks to, I got video of this. You got to see it to believe it, in slow motion, no less, on our Instagram and Ranch Facebook pages. And a lot of people are already commenting, saying, yeah, that's one of my favorite places. Just as entertaining as feeding the ducks. We'll talk about that in a second. But they do an eagle flight twice a day. It's feeding time. And the eagle's been trained to fly from post to post. And one person goes way down to the other end of the field. Another person lets them go and they fly. They swoop just inches off the ground and then zoop right up to the person's glove holding a little piece of chicken at the other end of the flight. It is incredible. I captured it on video. You can see it again on our social media feeds. But it is even more incredible in person. Just as entertaining. This sounds weird, but it's a nonprofit organization, so Birds of Prey, when you head out there in Coaldale and tell them Ryan from the Ranch sent you and said the Feed the Birds stuff. I'm also in Mary Poppins opening tonight at the Yates. If you don't have your tickets for that yet, we're running till the 18th. There's the song in Mary Poppins, Feed the Birds. Tuppence a bag. Well, it's only $5 for three big bags of birdseed. It lasted like half an hour for each of my kids, feeding the ducks, the geese, and why did we do this? We put our lives on the line, but they were the friendliest ones we've ever met. Canada geese. They were just happy. Even their little goslings were running around. Everybody was eating the foods, right out of our hands. It was so magical, so cool. And then that eagle flying in, yes, slow motion, but the sounds of the ducks eating, they sounded like they were laughing, like somebody was telling a good duck joke. There were a few lingering seagulls also.
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0: 98.1 The Ranch, Tony Stevens, Whiskey in Colorado, 924. I'm Ryan Menny, Wednesday, July 8th, 48 hours now till Street Wheelers Street Machine Weekend kicks off. It's so exciting with the controlled cruise on 3rd Avenue, the beautiful, beautiful machines. That's why it's called Street Machine Weekend, the cars, the trucks. That people have spent hundreds of hours, thousands of dollars on making look fantastic, and you show up with a lawn chair and a jug of water and a snack and just hang out on the sidewalk on 3rd Ave and enjoy the cruise that starts at 7, goes till about 10 on Friday evening. Now, it's not, maybe you're new to town. Maybe you're going to set up shop on 3rd Avenue North with your lawn chair and then go, hey, it's not many cars. That van doesn't look very fancy. This Street Wheelers is kind of a letdown. Ryan overhyped it. No. It's 3rd Avenue South. Downtown. If you're on the wrong 3rd Avenue, yeah, it's not going to be quite the show. 3rd Avenue South, right downtown, just a block away from where we broadcast from. You know, on the corner, there's Scenic, there's us, there's McDonald's. Yeah, block up from that. That's where they start. They loop around, go down to at least Stafford, and then come back again. It's fantastic. The weather is going to be hot and amazing. So plan for the heat and plan for the fun, starting with the controlled cruise Street Machine Weekend. Ranch Bot even excited.
1: Ooh-wee. Get ready, Lethbridge, because Street Wheeler's Street Machine Weekend is rolling into town in 2 days. We love the classic rides, but remember, the rules of the road still apply. Every year, folks end up with expensive tickets for stunting and speeding because they forgot Mayor McGrath ain't a racetrack. Just take a gander at the guy up in Grand Prairie who got clocked this week at a whopping 202 kilometers per hour. Yeesh. 92 clicks over the limit. Straight to court and do not pass go with that stunt. Now many, with Street Wheelers here, don't even think about pushing that soccer mom van past 60 on Mayor McGrath. You're just going to get a funny look from the dude beside you in the Camaro, and your sliding doors won't ever close properly again.
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12: Lethbridge weather.
13: 9:33. Well, it's a hot one today, getting up to 30 degrees. There is going to be a breeze. I don't know if it's going to cool things off or just give you a bad hair day along with that sunburn with a very high UV index and wind gusting at times up to 50 from the southwest. The humidity in the air is going to make the 30 degrees feel like 32. There is something brewing off to the west. Not sure if it's going to be a full tilt laser light show repeat of what we had a couple of nights ago when, yes, there were tornado watches and things that popped up in our areas, but something's coming. We've got a chance of a thunderstorm late this afternoon and into this evening. You can see it. It's out there in the distance. It's coming. I'm starting to sound like my character Admiral Boom in the opening of... It's premiere night tonight, opening night for Mary Poppins, the musical at the Yates.
14: The wind's coming up and the glass is falling. Don't like the look of it.
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0: 7:40, I'm Ryan. Many good Wednesday morning. Don't carry on like business as usual today. It's not usual. It's going to be hot, 30 degrees. With the Humidex, it's going to feel like 32. City of Lethbridge has done some stuff to help you stay cool. They've set up public water stations at Nicholas Sharon, Legacy, and Henderson Lake Parks. Also, Galt Gardens downtown. There, of course, are the free spray parks at Legacy on the north side, Nicholas Sharon on the west side. Free to enjoy. Don't worry about the water. They got a water fountain. You can fill up your water bottle, but there's free air conditioning at the libraries downtown and on the west side. And then, of course, there's the facilities like the water slide that costs money to get into, but that's another fantastic place to stay cool and just to enjoy it. It's Street Wheeler's Street Machine Weekend. It's always crazy hot, but who am I kidding? We're Canadians. When it gets above 20, we're all...
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1: Aaron Goodwin said no redneck ever. Kicking off our 10 o'clock hour here on the ranch. It's Tandy here with you during the day shift. Hey, an Australian man has officially been named the world's loudest man, and his voice is almost unbelievable. I'll tell you more about it coming up, but first let's continue with Eric Church on the ranch.

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1: The Reklaws with I Grew Up on a Farm on the Ranch. It's Tandy here with you. I was telling you earlier about this Australian man. Well, he has officially been named the world's loudest man. His voice, almost unbelievable. His name is Joseph McGill Baitup. He's a 58-year-old town crier from Canberra, and he hit 122.4 decibels with a single shout. And the word that broke his record, just one little word, it was now. To put it in perspective, that's around the noise level of a chainsaw, an ambulance siren up close, or even a jet taking off nearby. My goodness, this guy's got a loud voice. And the funny part, he says you can't really practice for something like this. It took him 7 attempts, and afterwards, his voice was wrecked for a couple of days. He's actually a town crier, so being loud is, kind of his thing already. Here's Nate Holler with Thought About You on the Ranch.

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15: Lethbridge weather.
16: A mix of sun and cloud for your Wednesday with risk of a thunderstorm late this afternoon. It's going to be a hot one with a high reaching 30. Tonight, a few clouds, low of 11. Tomorrow, mostly sunny with a high of 29. Then on Friday, more sunshine with a high of 30.
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Brad Paisley with Mud on the Tires. Starting our 11 o'clock hour here on the ranch. Coming up, want to let you know about a great story. A new study that is flipping the script on aging. Researchers looked at older adults over several years and guess what? Found something pretty surprising. A lot of people didn't just maintain their abilities as they aged. They actually improved. I'll tell you more about it coming up. But first, here's Tyler Joe Miller with Under the Influence on the Ranch.

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Brett Kissel with She's Desire here on the ranch. It's Tandy here with you. Now, I was telling you about this new study. It's flipping the script on aging. Researchers looked at older adults over several years and found something pretty surprising. A lot of people didn't just maintain their abilities as they aged. They actually improved. Researchers found about 45% of adults 65 and older showed improvements in brain function, physical ability, or both over time. And one thing that seemed to make a difference, mindset. People who had more positive beliefs about aging were more likely to improve. There you go. Keep a positive mindset. Here's the band Perry with Better Dig 2 on the ranch.

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13: Weather. A mix of sun and cloud for your Wednesday with risk of a thunderstorm late this afternoon. It's going to be a hot one with a high reaching 30. Tonight, a few clouds, low of 11. Tomorrow, mostly sunny with a high of 29. Then on Friday, more sunshine with a high of 30.
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Faith with Betty on 98.1 The Ranch. Hey, don't forget about the Big Valley Jamboree. That is going to be kicking off on July 30th, right up until August 2nd. And they have some huge headliners this year. Old Dominion, Riley Green, Keith Urban, just to name a few. 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
1: I'm Justin Goulet. A fire ban has been issued for all open fires in Lethbridge's River Valley. Officials say the current conditions, including warmer temperatures and low humidity, have created a high risk for fast-moving and uncontrolled fires. You're asked to use extra caution if you're visiting the River Valley and make sure all smoking materials are fully extinguished and disposed of safely. The city of Lethbridge has launched a new year-long traffic safety campaign. Five new message boards have been set up along the Whoop-Up Drive corridor. They feature reminders for drivers, cyclists, and pedestrians to stay safe on our local roadways. Officials say the hope is to create a culture of safe driving habits. The city adds the message boards will also be used to keep you informed on things like construction, emergencies, and severe weather events. And Southern Alberta wanted the best, and now they're getting the best. The hottest KISS tribute band in the land, Icons, the KISS Experience. My Lethbridge Now, Stan Ashby, has more.
2: Icons recreates the signature makeup, costumes, and classic hits for a larger-than-life spectacle this Saturday night at the Empress Theatre in Fort McLeod. Kevin Becker, or the Star Child, says if you're a true KISS fan, you'll see a lot of the little subtleties and synchronized moves of a classic live KISS show with costumes from the Love Gun era.
3: 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This will be our second time out. And the crew there is great folk. And the people we met last time, again, we came out after and we do pictures and we'll sign stuff for people as well.
2: Becker adds Icons has been touring Western Canada since 2008. 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
1: 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In sports, the Lethbridge Bulls beat the Sylvan Lake Gulls 4-3 yesterday. It's a rematch at Gull Stadium tonight. In the majors, the Blue Jays beat the Giants 9-3. Their series wraps up today. And Kyle Lowry has retired as a Toronto Raptor. The NBA champion signed a one-day contract with the team yesterday. It was also announced that the Raptors will retire Lowry's number 7 jersey next season.
0: Lethbridge weather.
1: A mix of sun and cloud for your Wednesday with risk of a thunderstorm late this afternoon. It's going to be a hot one with a high reaching 30. Tonight, a few clouds, low of 11. Tomorrow, mostly sunny with a high of 29. Then on Friday, more sunshine with a high of 30.
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Whitcomb with Quitter, starting our 12 o'clock hour here on the ranch. Now, a British sports journalist named Mark Douglas got a message from a stranger saying, "I think I found your wallet." The funny part, Mark had absolutely no memory of losing one. We'll tell you more about it coming up, but first, here's the Washboro Union with Doc Rock on the ranch.

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Grand Prairie's own Tennille Towns with Sunshine's Free on the Ranch. Now, earlier, I was telling you about this British sports journalist. His name is Mark Douglas, and he got a message from a stranger saying, "I think I found your wallet." Well, he was like, "What are you talking about, my wallet?" He didn't even know he lost his wallet. Well, the wallet had been discovered tucked away in an old building after being missing for about 30 years. When he finally got it back, opening it was like meeting his younger self again. And inside were things from his teenage years, like a Leeds United membership card from the 1990s, old ID cards, and little bits and pieces from a completely different time of his life. And he realized the wallet must have disappeared when he was around 16 years old. It wasn't valuable in the money sense, of course. There was no cash in it, but it was priceless for the memories. And the best part was how he described it. It was like getting an accidental time capsule from the kid that he used to be. I couldn't imagine finding an old wallet that I probably had when I was like 16. Oof. I don't know if I want to see that wallet. Here's Luke Combs with Back in the Saddle on the Ranch.

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11: Lethbridge weather.
12: A mix of sun and cloud for your Wednesday with risk of a thunderstorm late this afternoon. It's going to be a hot one with a high reaching 30. Tonight, a few clouds, low of 11. Tomorrow, mostly sunny with a high of 29. Then on Friday, more sunshine with a high of 30.
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2: 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We have an absolute blast with the extremely friendly, gentle creatures. I usually bring a baby bunny, guinea pig, teddy bear, hamster, hedgehog, and even a micro squirrel with me. 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The reptiles that join me on field trips are a couple of exotic geckos, a bearded dragon, a tortoise, and a big ball python. 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Everybody gets to hold, pet, cuddle, and get pictures with the animals, and they're very educational, too. We talk about some of the key differences between mammals, birds, and reptiles, where each animal is found in the wild, what they like to eat, and if companionship is important to them. All that socializing really makes for some tremendously friendly pets. Please give us a call at Petland if you would like to know more about pet presentations.
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Just after 1 o'clock on the ranch, it's Tandy here with you during the day shift. Now, a bride named Jordan got the ultimate wedding surprise when her parents dug up an old recording of her as a four-year-old talking about her future wedding. Well, I've got a story to tell you coming up here this hour, but first let's continue with more music for you from Shaboozey with Cowgirl on the ranch.

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Taylor Swift with I Knew It, I Knew You from the Toy Story 5 soundtrack. Now, talking about Taylor, of course, she just recently got married there last weekend to Travis Kelce there on Friday in New York City with Adam Sandler officiating the wedding, which I thought was interesting. But a bride named Jordan, she got the ultimate wedding surprise when her families dug up an old recording of her as a four-year-old and talking about her wedding. Now, the clip, she picked her bridesmaids and she even had her husband's name picked out as well. She said his name was going to be Max. Well, fast forward to more than 20 years and guess what? She married a man named Max, a completely different Max. She didn't even meet until college. Her parents secretly mixed the childhood audio into the father-daughter dance. And the groom's jaw, I guess he basically hit the floor when he heard little Jordan say his name. So there you go. Maybe if you have a younger daughter, maybe you can ask her who her future husband will be and maybe find out if she's right or not. And now that I have a new granddaughter, maybe I'm going to have to record her when she's 4 years old and see what happens there. Here's Dean Brody with A Man Without a Woman on the Ranch.

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10: A mix of sun and cloud for your Wednesday with risk of a thunderstorm late this afternoon. It's going to be a hot one with a high reaching 30. Tonight, a few clouds, low of 11. Tomorrow, mostly sunny with a high of 29. Then on Friday, more sunshine with a high of 30.
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Rosewood Avenue, Leaving Town on 98.1 The Ranch, one of our made and played artists. That's going to be it for me. I hope you have a great rest of your day, and I'll be back again tomorrow just after 10. April is up next. She'll keep me company for the rest of the afternoon. Here's Bailey Zimmerman with Chevy Silverado on 98.1 The Ranch.

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10: 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The Ranch.

Howdy, folks. It is Afternoons with Andrea joining you once again. Well, April is away this week. I hope you've been having a wonderful sunny Wednesday. Let's keep these good vibes rolling with 98.1 The Ranch.

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sunny and 75. Nothing like some Joe Nichols on the ranch. It's Afternoons with Andrea, and you know, I've kind of been thinking, 2026 has been a big year for sports. I mean, Canada made it far in the FIFA World Cup. We had our Winter Olympics, and I guess the next Winter Games are going to be in 2030 in the Alps. And speaking of, they just announced some new sports to debut in the 2030 Games, as well as the first ever Olympic Winter Games to achieve something special. So stay tuned and I'll tell you more.

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15: It's currently 29 degrees with a high of 30. Looks nice and sunny with a couple of clouds in the sky, but later a risk of thunderstorms. That continues tonight with a 30% chance of showers and a low of 11. It should clear tomorrow to be mainly sunny with a high of 29.
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17: No shoes, no worries. 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

Now, I know that the Winter Olympics basically just finished, but that doesn't mean we can't be excited for the next one. They've just made a pretty big announcement about the Alps 2030 Olympic Winter Games, and apparently it's going to be the first ever to achieve gender parity. Completely equal. They're going to have 50% female and 50% male athletes. So 56 women's events, 55 men's events, and 15 mixed events. They're also adding some new types of sports to the program. So some new athletes that we'll see as well. There's free ride for ski and snowboard officially in the 2030 games, as well as synchro nine, which is figure skating. So we're going to see some new athletes debut in the next Olympic Winter Games. A lot to look forward to, hey? Pretty cool.

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2: 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I usually bring a baby bunny, guinea pig, teddy bear, hamster, hedgehog, and even a micro squirrel with me. 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Please give us a call at Petland if you would like to know more about pet presentations.
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Jelly Roll keeping the energy up on this Wednesday afternoon. These July days are just so tempting to go on a little road trip. You know, like, this is the time of year to do that. But I know gas prices right now are a little bit brutal. Don't you worry, though. 98.1 The Ranch has your back. We have partnered up with Gas King to top up your gas tank. And guess what? If you want to find out when the next Gas King top up is happening, check out our Facebook page. 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
1: I'm Justin Goulet. 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The market is co-produced by Excite Lethbridge and the Downtown Lethbridge BRZ and presented by 94.1 CJOC. Manager of Event Development for Excite Lethbridge, Kara Kale, says it's a great showcase for local producers.
2: I think it's extremely important. I mean, Lethbridge is full of amazing, amazing vendors. Our Farmers Market is a Alberta-approved Farmers Market, which means we showcase 80% make it, bake it, grow it vendors. Therefore, we are really truly showcasing some of the best vendors in Southern Alberta.
1: The free Downtown Lethbridge Farmers Market will run weekly on Wednesdays from 9 to 2 until August 26th. A fire ban's been issued on all open fires in Lethbridge's River Valley. The city says it's due to the warmer temperatures and low humidity we've seen lately, which have created a high risk for fast-moving and uncontrolled fires. If you're heading down to the River Valley, make sure to use extra caution and ensure all smoking materials are fully extinguished and disposed of safely. Meanwhile, local fire crews responded to a commercial building blaze on Monday morning near the intersection of Highway 3 and 5th Avenue North. The building where the fire started was destroyed, but the flames did not spread and there were no injuries reported. The cause of the fire is still under investigation. And Southern Alberta wanted the best, and now they're getting the best. The hottest KISS tribute band in the land, Icons, the KISS Experience. My Lethbridge Now, Stan Ashby, has more.
3: Icons recreates the signature makeup, costumes, and classic hits for a larger-than-life spectacle this Saturday night at the Empress Theatre in Fort McLeod. Kevin Becker, or the Star Child, says if you're a true KISS fan, you'll see a lot of the little subtleties and synchronized moves of a classic live KISS show with costumes from the Love Gun era.
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0: Lethbridge weather.
1: A mix of sun and cloud with a chance of showers on and off throughout the day with risk of a thunderstorm, high going up to 30. Tonight, there's a 30% chance of rain, low of 11. Tomorrow, mostly sunny with a high of 29. Then on Friday, more sunshine with a high of 30.
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talk about the perfect summer song. That's our Canadian Tim Hicks, Going Somewhere on the Ranch. Today, I wanted to take us back to our childhoods because nothing is as fun as a bit of nostalgia. Today is National Video Game Day, so I'd love to hear what kind of video games you grew up playing. Shoot me a text at 551-7641.

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National Video Game Day. So we're talking about our favorite video games that we grew up playing. And I got a great text from Jim. He said, the 80s was where it was at. I'll never forget the first time I played a pinball machine. It was the most amazing, entertaining, and frustrating thing all at the same time. And then later, I discovered Pac-Man. Oh boy, Pac-Man is, like you said, one of the most entertaining but frustrating games, I think, of all time. How about you? What did you grow up playing? Shoot me a text, 551-7641.

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2: On the Ranch.

It's Afternoons with Andrea, and today is National Video Game Day. So we're talking about our favorite video games that we grew up playing, and Jack is giving us a blast from the past. He started off by saying, prepare yourself. This was before flat screen was ever a thing. Our computers and TV had the big bulgy screen, and my favorite game to play was the original Super Mario 3. So he sent me a picture of the console. It's the Nintendo NES console. It's like the original system, and the game cartridges themselves are huge. Like massive gray paddles, and you just put them in the machine, and nothing was wireless back then, so all of your controllers had like wires connected to the actual gaming system. And then of course you've got like two options, left, right, and jump. That's it. But hey, it's so nostalgic and so fun. I mean, back in the day, that was everything. That would occupy us for hours. Text me, what game did you grow up playing? 551-7641.

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13: A high of 30 today with a risk of thunderstorms later this afternoon and 30% chance of showers. That continues all night for a low of 11, but clears by tomorrow morning to be mainly sunny with a high of 29.
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brand new truck. 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It's 98.1 The Ranch Afternoons with Andrea. I'm joining you this week while April is away. And if you're a Canadian artist yourself, or you have a friend or somebody that makes music and you want to get it in front of a larger audience, make sure to submit your stuff at madeandplayedincanada.ca, and you could very well also be featured on The Ranch.

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2: I'm Justin Goulet. 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
3: I think it's extremely important. I mean, Lethbridge is full of amazing vendors. Our farmers market is a Alberta-approved farmers market, which means we showcase 80% make it, bake it, grow it vendors. 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
2: The free Downtown Lethbridge Farmers Market will run weekly on Wednesdays from 9 to 2 until August 26th. A fire ban's been issued on all open fires in Lethbridge's River Valley. The city says it's due to the warmer temperatures and low humidity we've seen lately, which have created a high risk for fast-moving and uncontrolled fires. If you're heading down to the River Valley, make sure to use extra caution and ensure all smoking materials are fully extinguished and disposed of safely. Meanwhile, local fire crews responded to a commercial building blaze on Monday morning near the intersection of Highway 3 and 5th Avenue North. The building where the fire started was destroyed, but the flames did not spread and there were no injuries reported. The cause of the fire is still under investigation. And Southern Alberta wanted the best, and now they're getting the best. The hottest KISS tribute band in the land, Icons, the KISS Experience. My Lethbridge Now, Stan Ashby, has more.
4: Icons recreates the signature makeup, costumes, and classic hits for a larger-than-life spectacle this Saturday night at the Empress Theatre in Fort McLeod. Kevin Becker, or the Star Child, says if you're a true KISS fan, you'll see a lot of the little subtleties and synchronized moves of a classic live KISS show with costumes from the Love Gun era.
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4: Becker adds Icons has been touring Western Canada since 2008. 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
1: Lethbridge weather.
2: A mix of sun and cloud with a chance of showers on and off throughout the day with risk of a thunderstorm, high going up to 30. Tonight, there's a 30% chance of rain, low of 11. Tomorrow, mostly sunny with a high of 29. Then on Friday, more sunshine with a high of 30.
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6: What's going on?

Lainey Wilson kicking off our 4 o'clock. It's Afternoons with Andrea, and I'm here for April this week on the ranch. I don't know about you, but these hot summer afternoons just call for a nice refreshing dip, right? Either in a pool, indoor or outdoor, or you cannot go wrong with a little beach, right? Park Lake, so worth the short drive out of town. Or Wally's Beach, if you want a really nice beach, is always a delight as well. But that brings me to today's Myth Busters. Do you think it's a myth or fact that you have to wait an hour to swim after you eat? Otherwise, you'll get terrible cramps. Stay tuned for the answer. It's coming up.

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2: Myth or fact? You have to wait at least an hour after eating before going for a swim. This is a myth. 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
8: Lethbridge weather.
9: Tonight drops to 11 with a 30% chance of showers and a risk of thunderstorms this evening. It should clear overnight to become sunny tomorrow with a high of 29 and sunny on Friday for a high of 30.
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are tuned in to The Ranch, where country music lives. You know, it's just so nice to see so many families and people out and about Lethbridge. And what I've noticed is a lot of people bike riding, and especially families with young kids. They have these cute little like crate things that they can hook up to the back of the bike and pull, and the kids basically just sit inside of it and it's all shaded and everything. I mean, come on, that would be peak childhood memories. Like, yeah, dad's gonna take us for another bike ride today. You know what I mean? Like, it just fills my heart with joy to see everyone enjoying this beautiful summer weather and enjoying these special country roads.

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1: I'm Justin Goulet. 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
2: I think it's extremely important. I mean, Lethbridge is full of amazing, amazing vendors. Our Farmers Market is a Alberta-approved Farmers Market, which means we showcase 80% make it, bake it, grow it vendors. Therefore, we are really truly showcasing some of the best vendors in Southern Alberta.
1: The free Downtown Lethbridge Farmers Market will run weekly on Wednesdays from 9 to 2 until August 26th. A fire ban's been issued on all open fires in Lethbridge's River Valley. The city says it's due to the warmer temperatures and low humidity we've seen lately, which have created a high risk for fast-moving and uncontrolled fires. If you're heading down to the River Valley, make sure to use extra caution and ensure all smoking materials are fully extinguished and disposed of safely. Meanwhile, local fire crews responded to a commercial building blaze on Monday morning near the intersection of Highway 3 and 5th Avenue North. The building where the fire started was destroyed, but the flames did not spread and there were no injuries reported. The cause of the fire is still under investigation. And Southern Alberta wanted the best, and now they're getting the best. The hottest KISS tribute band in the land, Icons, the KISS Experience. My Lethbridge Now's Stan Ashby has more.
3: Icons recreates the signature makeup, costumes, and classic hits for a larger-than-life spectacle this Saturday night at the Empress Theatre in Fort McLeod. Kevin Becker, or the Star Child, says if you're a true KISS fan, you'll see a lot of the little subtleties and synchronized moves of a classic live KISS show with costumes from the Love Gun era.
4: 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And the crew there is great folk. 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
3: Becker adds Icons has been touring Western Canada since 2008. 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
0: Lethbridge weather.
1: A mix of sun and cloud with a chance of showers on and off throughout the day with risk of a thunderstorm, high going up to 30. Tonight, there's a 30% chance of rain, low of 11. Tomorrow, mostly sunny with a high of 29. Then on Friday, more sunshine with a high of 30.
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you're enjoying this nice Wednesday evening. Honestly, with these longer nights and crickets and all that, it's just one of my favorite times of year to enjoy the evenings and just relax outside. And one of the best ways to relax is with a good book. So if you're looking for some nice, easy summer reads, stay tuned. I have some top-notch recommendations coming up on The Ranch.

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13: Lethbridge weather.
14: Tonight drops to 11 with a 30% chance of showers and a risk of thunderstorms this evening. It should clear overnight to become sunny tomorrow with a high of 29 and sunny on Friday for a high of 30.
15: 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It's where country music lives.

happen because we have some great summer reading recommendations. Just relaxing books to get you through these summer days in a nice, easy way. So first, anything by the author Ellen Hildebrand. She's kind of quoted as the queen of beach reads. And if you just look at the covers of her books, they're all beachy as heck. So they're really the perfect summer books. And like any kind of book that sounds like, you know, a good match for you is honestly a win. They're easy reading and most of them are kind of romance themed, but not all. So definitely worth looking into Ellen Hildebrand for some nice, easy reads. Also, if you haven't watched the new Wuthering Heights movie yet, that is a good thing because what I always like to do is read the books first. And Wuthering Heights is really an unmatched classic. Like, you just can't go wrong with reading it. It has one of the craziest plot twists in history. And it is a bit heartbreaking, so like, you know, prepare. But it is very much worth your time. And I think summer is the perfect season to read Wuthering Heights. And last but not least, a book I haven't personally read, but I've heard recommended a lot, is The Correspondent by Virginia Evans. So it's all about like letter writing, which I think is such a fun theme. And it kind of explores the lost art of writing letters to people. It also explores some family dynamics, some grief, and the main character is a 73-year-old woman who's very likable. So if you're into something that's easy, The Correspondent is definitely a great pick. Happy summer reading. I hope you take some of these recommendations.

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Well, folks, that's a wrap for me here today with you. Afternoons with Andrea out. I'll be back tomorrow for our second last day together while April is away. Honestly, I'm just loving these long July evenings, so I'm going to go soak up some sun. And whether you're doing that too or something else, The Ranch is the perfect soundtrack to accompany you.

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